0: You just heard Walls Come Tumbling Down by the Style Council. Right before that was What's Important by Beat Happening. Just before that was Driver 8 by REM. And then right before that was Primitive Painters by Felt. Up next, we got Welcome to the Pleasure Dome by Frankie Goes to Hollywood. After that, we got Opportunities, Let's Make Lots of Money by Pet Shop Boys. Then we got The Perfect Kiss by New Order. I feel like I'm going to need to add more songs eventually, but we are nearing like the grocery store ballad area soon after I get this chunk of songs. What is about? Okay. We'll see where the night leads us, but do I have any fun facts for anything? I guess like
1: 1985, what was the number one movie?
0: Let's talk about movies. I feel like I need to pad this out with more talking.
1: I guess. Okay, so 1985 movies.
0: Legend.
1: Sure. Back to the Future.
0: Yo.
1: That's a great one.
0: St. Elmo's Fire.
1: Oh, that was one of those movies, you know what I'm saying? The Goonies came out in 1985. It's a classic. Everyone loves The Goonies.
0: What's like the isn't there a song for St. Elmo's Fire?
1: Oh, yeah, I think there is. The Breakfast Club. Oh, wait, could you play Don't You Forget About Me this week? Or like Simple Minds?
0: Yeah, I'm gonna play. Sorry about that.
1: Oh!
0: I'll play that. We're gonna have to go back to the playlist. I accidentally pressed on that. But,
1: Dying LA, it's a good movie.
0: I'll play St. Elmo's Fire.
1: Oh, After Hours, I watched that movie recently. It was really interesting. Weird Science, that's a crazy movie. Oh, jeez.
0: When did Power of Love come out?
1: If you play Power of Love, I swear, it'll be the best day ever.
0: I'll put Huey Lewis.
1: Yes! Let's go. Don't forget the Aryan Trader.
0: When did that come out, though? Because if it's not 85, we can't play it.
1: Vision Quest. That's, like, funny. Vision Quest. A Brewster's Millions.
0: I think Power of Love came out in 85, so I'm just going to trust that it did.
1: This was definitely the year of San Francisco.
0: Okay. Clue, the movie? I don't know. Why is this showing me, like, trash movies?
1: I don't know. Don't look. I'm on IMDb right now.
0: Yeah, I'm going to go to IMDb real quick.
1: Teen Wolf.
0: Come and see. Do not watch that one.
1: The Letterboxd movie.
0: Goonies? Oh.
1: Yeah.
0: I'll add the Goonies song. By,
1: Which is what?
0: By Cyndi Lauper.
1: What time did she do for the Goonies?
0: The Goonies Are Good Enough.
1: Oh, yeah.
0: And unfortunately, I don't think I can play Don't You Forget About Me. I think that came out...
1: like a year before?
0: Yeah. Or did it? Oh, no.
1: No?
0: Wait, this album came out in 85 as well. Okay, I'm going to play... Alive and Kicking also came out, so I'm going to play that one. And I think I'd rather hear that. Okay. All right, I think we're set. After Hours. I think you mentioned that.
1: Yes, that was. Yeah, that's a crazy movie.
0: I haven't seen After Hours actually.
1: Oh, it's just so crazy. But it's a great New York movie, I'll say.
0: Brazil. Yeah. Oh, Rambo 2. All right. Well, anyways, here's Welcome to the Pleasure Dome by Frankie Goes to Hollywood, who actually released a few songs that we've already played. Such as Relax.
1: Ooh.
0: Frankie.

0: You just heard The Perfect Kiss by New Order. Right before that was Opportunities, Let's Make Lots of Money by Pet Shop Boys. And then just before that was Welcome to the Pleasure Dome by Frankie Goes to Hollywood. I did skip the end of the Frankie Goes to Hollywood track because it was a little long. And I really wanted to listen to that Pet Shop Boys release. Up next, we got Holding Back the Years by Simply Red. After that, we got Fortress Around Your Heart by Sting. And then we got St. Elmo's Fire by John Parr. Yeah.
1: Anybody watching the Kentucky Derby right now?
0: Yeah, anybody watching the
1: Kentucky Derby right now? I heard some of these horses are really running fast. Anybody have some money on these horses?
0: I don't watch horses. Wild Horses.
1: Oh, yeah. Rolling Stones.
0: Good song.
1: And the Flying Burrito.
0: And the Sundays.
1: And the Sundays, yeah. A lot of people did that song.
0: I'm going to read a PSA.
1: Okay.
0: I would let Mr. Nate read one.
1: I can read a PSA.
0: But he's banned. He's banned now.
1: No,
0: he's banned now.
1: I'm perfectly fine. No, give me it. I'll do it.
0: Mr. Simon's going to do it?
1: Yeah. All
0: right, I'm going to...
1: No flubs.
0: I'm going to choose one that's like,
1: okay,
0: decent.
1: Okay.
0: Here, do the Tenants one.
1: Okay, sure. Troublesome toilet, broken boiler. Currently, 1 in 5 New Yorkers live with issues of pests, lack of heat, mold, or structural defects. 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This has been a public service announcement from WNYU.
0: Yeah.
1: No mistakes.
0: WNYU. Anyways, here's a Holding Back the Years. This one's for my mom. She really likes this song, and she really likes Simply Red. This is like a adult contemporary classic. Probably heard it in a grocery store once in your life, at least. So it's probably latently sitting somewhere in your mind. Here is Simply Red, Holding Back the Years.

0: All right, that was our last song, The Goonies Are Good Enough, by Cyndi Lauper for the movie The Goonies.
1: Cyndi Lauper.
0: Lauper. Before that was Power of Love by Huey Lewis. Before that was Alive and Kicking by Simple Minds. Before that was St. Elmo's Fire by John Parr. Right before that was Fortress Around Your Heart by Sting. And just before that was Holding Back the Years by Simply Red. I think that's the end of our show. I don't think anyone's after us, unless they are here and I'm stupid. But I remember them last week saying that they don't have any more shows. So, yeah, I'm going to call this the end of my show. Honestly, if no one's out there, I will play another song or two. We'll see. Anyways, I hope everyone enjoyed this session of Lost Lovers. Remember, next week we got 1986. So tune in for that. And hope everyone has a wonderful rest of their Saturday. See ya.

What's up, everybody? Happy Saturday night. Got a beautiful reflective set for you all tonight.

That was Feely by Stone. Before that was Eye Contact by 703-863-4357. Before that was In the Wind by Dome 3000. And I started the set off with In the Yard by Alex G. That's brand new. I think it's a demo from his newest album. Just was released on YouTube a couple days ago. Happy Saturday, everybody. It's been a very liminal day. I spent most of the day lying in bed. I watched the Kentucky Derby. It was pretty great. I've never experienced the Kentucky Derby before. It was pretty exciting. Not a bad way to spend the Saturday. And now I'm in my my favorite place, the WNYU studio, and really enjoying delivering this mix to you all. I got Puy de Conlige by David Balula up next.

0: That was Jilted Lovers by the Naked and Famous. Before that was 5'7" by Tonstart's band. Then Boxer by Lovers. Caledonia by Racecourse. And I started the set off with Puy de Conlege by David Balula. And Gemma is here now.
1: Hi, guys. I've made it. I know you were all missing my yapping. I'm sure Henry was just stumbling. He was just struggling.
0: I talked about my day. Super engaging, I think.
1: Okay. Last week, oh my God, I talked about making coffee cake. I went into the nitty gritty.
0: Really? Wow.
1: I didn't know what else to talk about.
0: Yeah. Were you, because it was solo?
1: It was solo.
0: Wow. Yeah.
1: In case any of you guys, which mic is louder? What is happening? Anyway. So what's up, guys?
0: I already asked them that.
1: And no one knows responses. Guys, tell us what is up.
0: My mom responded.
1: What's up with your mom?
0: She's walking back from a party.
1: Hi, Henry's mom.
0: Hi, mom.
1: Anyway, I'm really happy to be here. I'm sorry I was late, guys. Please, you can mark me tardy, but don't let it affect my final grade, please.
0: Do you want to make it up to them by reading a PSA?
1: Yeah, but my mic is really quiet, so I think you should fix that, perhaps. Hello? Oh, it's a little louder. Okay.
0: Now they're the same.
1: We're going to go at random here. A roulette of sorts.
0: I don't think you're supposed to say that. You're supposed to take it more seriously.
1: Oh, apologies. I actually don't want to do that one. Okay. Tough classes. Don't be afraid to take on the tough classes in high school. You need them to succeed in college. Most colleges require 3 or 4 years of math, English, science, and social studies, and at least 2 years of the same foreign language. 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For more info, visit knowhowtogo.org. Again, that's knowhowto2go.org. This has been a public service announcement from WNYU.
0: I know we got a lot of high schoolers tuning in.
1: What language did you take in high school, Henry?
0: I took Spanish.
1: I took Chinese.
0: Oh, yes, right.
1: Zhongwen.
0: Yeah, I don't know any Spanish to say. I take French now. It's pretty fun.
1: So cultured.
0: Gotta recommend
1: it. Really know all the languages over there.
0: And if anybody's looking for a language to speak, can't recommend French more.
1: I like Chinese. It's a pretty fun one to whip out, when no one is expecting it.
0: Right.
1: And, the whiter you look, the funnier it is when you pull out some Chinese.
0: Funnier. Interesting way to...
1: Well, you don't look at me and you think, no, but it's not, I think Chinese is, a pretty beautiful language. Let me backtrack here. But I think, when you look at me, you don't think, wow, she definitely speaks Chinese really well.
0: Low-key, off first impressions, I did think that. You seem like the type of girl who would take who would take Chinese in high school.
1: Well, you're the only one who thinks that. And, I think the way that you're insinuating that is maybe not okay.
0: All right.
1: Are you making fun of the Chinese language?
0: Honestly, that's a fair take. I think it's probably you're probably right. It probably isn't okay. But I don't know. I'm not making fun of the Chinese language. I think it's
1: I actually only took Chinese because I really like Asian desserts. And my older sister took Chinese. So I was like, yeah.
0: Nice. I took Spanish because everybody else was taking it.
1: Sheep.
0: Yeah.
1: Sheep.
0: I am.
1: There was only 6 people in my class. Anyway, back to the music.
0: All right. This is Cartoons and Cereals by Michelle Bry.

rose, that's on my plate. Yeah, no way. I got thorns and a rose, that's on my plate. Yeah, go away. Everything been deliberate. Why you switching up the sentiment? We ain't never fake for 30 years. Tight face, watch the money disappear. Street lit up like a LA gear. Been there, you was never there. Still here, you were never there. To be honest, I ain't never care about who say, well, who say, do say, well, who say. I done showed up in the wrong place, but my vision in the clearest space. Pack gone, that's the whole eight. Stack gone, I'm a beast great. I got thorns and a rose that's on my plate. Yeah, no way. I got thorns and a rose that's on my plate. Yeah, go away. I got thorns and a rose that's on my plate. Yeah, no way. I got thorns and a rose that's

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1: All right, so you just heard Black on Earth by Cities of Eve. Before that, Come to Me, My Baby by Hysterical Love Project. Before that, OY by Balaam Macabre. Before that, How So Bright of Universe by guitar Michael Luckner. Before that, Hall by Baths. And do we start with Smile? When do we start? Before that, Smiling in Slow Motion by Mike Midnight.
0: I think that was the first one. Yeah.
1: Also, shout out to Dan Gore and Mila Gore. Happy birthday, guys. Thanks for listening on your birthdays.
0: Happy birthday.
1: We're filled with so much joy to wish you a happy birthday.
0: Yay. Bam, bam, bam, bam, bam, bam.
1: Yeah. Good music. Very well curated tonight.
0: Yeah. Some of us put a lot of work into this set. It was a slow morning for me. I spent a lot of time.

0: Thank you.
1: Yeah, I've heard all the songs off it weekly.
0: Have you played any of the local files yet?
1: Yes.
0: We've got some.
1: Yeah,
0: local
1: I broke
0: files.
1: Into the local files for this one. That's how you guys know that I'm taking it extra serious.
0: Yeah, I guess you've
1: stuff's not on Spotify.
0: Have me beat on that.
1: Not on YouTube. Not on SoundCloud.
0: Hey guys, but maybe next week. Maybe next week I play a little special unreleased song.
1: Ooh.
0: If Henry allows it, I haven't talked that through with him yet.
1: Yeah. All right. I mean, yeah, it's completely fine with me. Yeah.
0: Anyway.
1: A couple seconds. It's a very short song.
0: Yeah, I'm right now trying to get the Guinness, beat the Guinness World Record of shortest songs. So it's like half a second. And it's just like
1: nice.
0: But if you slow it down, it's an entire song.
1: Nice.
0: But like it's
1: like
0: sped
1: that.
0: Up super fast. So it's just going, that's the whole song. Okay,
1: that's awesome. That's a good idea.
0: Isn't it?
1: That's the type, yeah, for sure. The type of innovation that I've come to expect from
0: Clive Kidd.
1: From a Gemma Wiles music. Gemma
0: this
1: Wiles
0: is what
1: music.
0: They teach us at Clive.
1: The Clive Davis,
0: Clive
1: Institute.
0: Davis Institute of Recorded Music.
1: Is it true that Clive Davis is in the Epstein files?
0: No, he's not.
1: Really?
0: I looked him up. He fully isn't.
1: Wow.
0: Epstein like attended, I think, one. Like there is something that he writes about him in like the email, but like he's not really involved. It's more like I think they were going to like a benefit or something hosted by Clive.
1: But I guess it kind of says enough about a person that like people just assume that he is in the files.
0: It's just because he's old as hell.
1: Yeah. Oh, old as what?
0: That's allowed.
1: I don't know.
0: That word is totally allowed. It's just because he's old. He's like 97. So like you can assume kind of anyone above like
1: old and rich
0: 70 is probably in the Epstein files.
1: Yeah.
0: Like white and above 70.
1: I know some people who are older than 70 and they're not even really close to the Epstein files. Like my grandparents.
0: I looked up my grandparents.
1: Really? And they were in there, yeah?
0: No.
1: Okay.
0: Don't worry.
1: Interesting.
0: Did you have like a night where you just like went ham on the Epstein files and just looked up everyone you know?
1: No, I haven't. Should I do that? Is that worth my time?
0: I don't know. I mean, I found one person.
1: I don't think I really have connections to the Epstein files.
0: Yeah,
1: I'm
0: no,
1: guessing.
0: That's fair. I found one person who wasn't really fully involved, but their name was like a part of like an email of like this, you know, these people were invited to this benefit.
1: Yeah.
0: But like not even a person I'm really deeply connected to, like just like a name that I know,
1: yeah,
0: that people know, you know.
1: Was it Bill Clinton?
0: No.
1: No,
0: I don't know Bill Clinton. Like all I kind of know this person, so it's like I'm not gonna. I can't.
1: I've never met Bill Clinton either.
0: You say that like you definitely have met Bill Clinton. It's like Evan with his Obama picture. No.
1: No. Oh, wait, is it? Oh, I thought you were.
0: He's a picture.
1: I'm thinking of a different picture.
0: Shout
1: of
0: out
1: Evan.
0: To Evan.
1: Do you know what the other picture?
0: No, wait. The Cooper one? Wow, now we're just getting into it.
1: Yeah.
0: Okay, let's continue with
1: all
0: the
1: right.
0: music.
1: This is Microphone Part 2 by The Microphones. And after that, I have a special feature from James Pauly.

0: That was Iris M. Arco by David Balula. Before that was Rare by Maria BC. Then Heart Space by World Brain. Then I Saw a Chapel of Gold by Ecstasy. Then Raising Hell and Raising Canes by James Pauley.
1: Wait, that's the name of it?
0: Yeah.
1: Genius.
0: Okay.
1: James Pauley actually, I think, is a genius.
0: Wow. High praise. But yeah, great. He's a great dude. And then Microphone Part 2 by The Microphones. Yeah.
1: James Pauley is Henry's roommate, for anyone who doesn't know.
0: He's my roommate.
1: Why are you overcomplicating it? What are you going to explain about him?
0: I don't know. That's what I realized. That's why I started overcomplicating. There's not really much more to say.
1: Yeah, James
0: Pauley. He's a great dude.
1: Yeah.
0: Love James. I hope you guys are enjoying our set.
1: Yeah. It's a great night. It was nice-ish weather today. Enjoyed that.
0: It was pretty nice.
1: It was a little windy.
0: Actually, I don't know. I didn't really go outside very much today.
1: Why? What's wrong with you? Sorry. Joking.
0: I don't know. Well, not... I mean, I already told our listeners about my day, so they already know, but...
1: You went to a museum.
0: No.
1: No.
0: No. I watched the Kentucky Derby, and I went to the gym, and I, slept. Mostly. I did some homework.
1: Wow. You're really on your game.
0: I woke up late today. So, yeah.
1: I went to a beautiful... I'll tell the listeners about my day. I went to a beautiful little, EP drop / birthday party in the Botanical Gardens. It's called, 6 BC or something. It's in between, Avenue B and C on 6th Street. Yep. And Remy Baker played a beautiful set for her EP, so check that out if you're interested. It's a very beautiful EP. And she played a little acoustic set with the double bassist. Insane skills on this kid. I mean, he's a Juilliard kid, but it was really beautiful and just a beautiful day to be in the Botanical Gardens. The sun was shining. I heard
0: live
1: birds
0: music.
1: Chirping. I love birds chirping. I realize I don't hear that as much as I like.
0: Mm-hmm.
1: Just a really nice little time. And then I went to another show. Today's been a day of music. And
0: for me, too.
1: Yeah.
0: Best kind of day.
1: Best kind of day is a day with music.
0: Mm-hmm.
1: Lots of music. All right.
0: Absolutely.
1: Let's
0: couldn't
1: continue
0: have said it better
1: on with
0: myself.
1: These musics.
0: All right. Next up, I have You Could Have It by Horse Vision.

0: That was Good Green Friend by Alex G. Before that was Rain Rain by Bill Frisell. Then In the Moonlight by Blythe Field. You Could Have It by Horse Vision.
1: That was the first one.
0: That was the first one. Okay, yeah, I forgot. All right, I have a PSA for you. This one is pretty relevant. It's Saturday night, and just wanted to let all of our listeners know about binge drinking. Binge drinking, a common and dangerous behavior for all ages, is designed as 4 or more drinks for a woman and 5 or more drinks for a man over a short period of time. This risky pattern of drinking contributes to over half of the 79,000 deaths due to alcohol each year and a range of health and social problems, including unintended pregnancy, sexually transmitted diseases, interpersonal violence, and death through car crashes. Most binge drinkers are adults who drink too much from time to time and are not alcohol dependent or alcoholics. 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This has been a public service announcement from WNYU.
2: 4 drinks for women, 5 drinks for men. What's up with that? I
0: Feel
2: like the PSA is like a, like we're just further informing ourselves.
0: Right. Are you questioning the binge drink?
2: No, I'm just saying, like, no, I mean, never mind.
0: No, I mean, it's okay. I mean, it's okay if you are, I think.
2: Four for women, 4 for men.
0: You're questioning the gender standards?
2: Guys.
0: Yeah. That's messed up.
2: That's what I'm saying.
0: I want it to be clear, like, that's not my beliefs. I would make it the same for both.
2: Henry was just saying that sometimes he has to stop himself from like talking to me as if I like don't know music and like don't know things because I'm a woman. So he really is.
0: I was joking, to be clear. I don't really know.
2: I mean, every joke has some truth to it.
0: Yeah, true.
2: Just kidding. True. Henry is really normal and doesn't have any prejudices.
0: Thank you. Yeah. No, and that's exactly what I told Gemma to say before we hit the mic break. All right, this is 5-4 Child Voice by Fridge.

0: That was 5-4 Child Voice by Fridge. Before that was Good Green Friend by Alex G. That was another one of the demos that he just released on YouTube. And then Rain Rain by Bill Frisell was the first song in that set. We got one more for you. Everyone's a VIP to Someone by the Go Team. And then we're going to have to sign off, unfortunately.
1: So sad. But, you know, it's Saturday night. Everyone have fun. I'm going to sleep. If you're going to sleep, have fun sleeping.
0: Yes, right. We got one more broadcast before we both go home for the summer.
1: Oh, so sad.
0: It'll be sad.
1: But
0: it'll
1: be back.
0: It'll be a hard couple of months.
1: We'll be back.
0: With no Laptop Diary.
1: But we're going to have so much music.
0: True.
1: For when we come back.
0: Very true.
1: And we're going to be the biggest show on air. And we're going to come back.
0: Big
1: and
0: thing. We have big plans.
1: And we're going to get a great time slot. And
0: big things coming.
1: Everyone's going to
0: be way better than this time slot.
1: Yeah.
0: Yeah. All right. Well,
1: good night, everyone.
0: Good night. And enjoy Everyone's a VIP to Someone
1: by the Go Team. Good night.

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I'm your host, Dee, and this is my segment, Roku, which is all about Japanese indie rock, alternative, and folk music. Although recently it's been a bit folk-heavy, and it will be today as well. Up first, we have Love and Spoonful by Fluid.

That was Eki by Hideaki Tokunaga. Before that was Nami mo suru ki ga shinai by Kitaro Ikuta. Before that was Bokura no Bono by Masayoshi Yamakazaki. Up next is Kimi no Madakara, which translates to From Your Window by the Dylan 2.

That was Scenario by Ohashi Trio. Recently I've been finding a lot of like indie song and folk songs that have had like some jazz in it. I know that Japanese like jazz fusion is popping off right now, but this is like real jazz. Before that was Ano Subararashi Ae mo Ichiro by Michio Nakajima. The title's so cute. It translates to That Amazing Love, Give It One More Time. Before that was Rock and Roll Show by RC Succession. Up next is One Night Blues by Ryuichi Nakaido.

Tas Itsukamika Ega Mitai ni by Kiyoshiro Imawano and the 2/3s, the 2.3s. Before that was Mizu no Awa by Ruffy and Taffy. Before that was Mero Mero by Imawano Koshi Kiyoshiro Little Screaming Review. Before considering, I just have a little PSA about the American Optometrics Association. You've got your shades on, do you? So cool, so hip, so sheltered by the frames of UV protection to show the world who you are, a force. But did you also know that by wearing sunglasses, you're doing your eyes a favor? That's right. Sunglasses help avoid overexposure to the sun, which can produce red eyes, a feeling of grittiness, even excessive tearing. But, oh, you, oh master of the incognito, are taking care of those eyes without even knowing. For more easy ways to keeping your eyes healthy, you can see your optometrist or visit AOA.org. Again, that's AOA.org, and this has been a public service announcement. You heard it, guys. Wear your sunglasses, even at the wee hours of 1 to 3 a.m., which my show is happening. Up next, we have a cover of 500 Miles by Hiss.

That was Jinrui no Shinkoku Namodai by The Timers. Up next is a little bit of a long song. It's Nihonjin by 4OUT. This is WNYU at WNYU.org or 89.1 FM. You're listening to Roku, the segment all about Japanese indie rock, alternative, and folk music. And here is the longest song I'll probably ever play on this show, Nihonjin by 4OUT.

That was 20 minutes of the song Nihonjin by Far Out. Thank you for sticking with it. Up next is Tsukiji no Uta by Kyoji Nozawa.

That was Bokyo by Hako Yamazaki. Up next is Kingusa Mon no Iro Shima by Roku Monsen.

That was Ichigo Batage no de Tsukamete by Sunny Day Service. 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The last song I'll be playing tonight is Run Like a Thief by Goro Nakagawa.

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slipping through the mail drop. She wasn't sure how to start it. Spent the last weekend trying to find a small connection. At least she got to see his apartment.

sees him in the hallway. She makes a point to be friendly. He's standing with some baby that he's calling his fiance. Her name is either Kelly or Katie. She's glad they found each other. The wedding's next September. She's planning her own party tonight. Crushing up pills at home, watching basketball highlights. She thinks she hears footsteps.

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This is Jello Biafra of Dead Kennedys, and you're listening to WNYU-FM in the Big Apple, 89.1 on your radio dial, unless your stereo was made in America.

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Happy Sunday. 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This is Unknown Bards, and if you're tuning in for the first time, be a little disappointed because it's the last one for the school year. It's been super awesome and dope all year long, playing awesome Black folk music of the African diaspora. So lovely, so folksy, so heartfelt and warm. And I have 2 more hours with you. Get ready. You just heard Sub City by Tracy Chapman. And today I'm playing a healthy mix of old and new. Perfect for you. Before I get into that, though, I'm going to read you a PSA. Something special. 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This has been a public service announcement from WNYU. With that out of the way, let's get back to what really matters, which is the music. Next up, here comes the sun.

That was You're the One by Rhiannon Giddens off of You're the One. Before that, you heard Walking in the Rain by Toro y Moi off of Unearthed, Whole Earth Unplugged. Before that, you heard Mary by Allison Russell off of Rainbows. Before that, you heard Moth's Crossing by Trey Burt off of Caught It from the Rye. Before that, you heard Kennedy Mann with Cyberspace off of Dupes of Nobody. Before that was Dean Blunt and Elias Ronfeldt with Smile Please. Before that, you heard Richie Havens with Here Comes the Sun off of Live at the Cellar Door and the Santa Monica Civic Auditorium. Next up, I'm going to play some Abner J. Enjoy.

it's hush, hush. I have an egg.

I so thoroughly hope that you enjoyed that. You just heard Smoke by Toro y Moi off of Unearthed Whole Earth Unplugged. Before that, you heard Fool Me a Good Night by La Bicifre off of Crying, Laughing, Loving, Lying. Before that, you heard Noah Jameer with Look Away off of Water the Garden. Before that, you heard 478 Freestyle by Dean Blunt featuring Celeste. Before that was Careless Love by Skip James. Before that was It Must Be So Nice to Hide in Small Places by Earth to Tiffany. Before that, you heard two songs by Kara Jackson off of A Song for Every Chamber of the Heart. First was Crush, then was Ray. Before that, to start off the set, you heard I Am Tortured Bound by Abner J. You're listening to WNYU 89.1 FM New York. 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Before I play more music for you, I'm going to read a PSA. 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This has been a public service announcement from WNYU. And straight from my heart. Next up, some more Earth to Tiffany. Enjoy.

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Maybe I ran out of luck, no easy memory made. 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

0: I tell you, which, let's play this now, Mother. Who wrote this song?
1: I wrote it.
0: You did?
1: No.
0: Well, I thought I wrote the song. Well, anyway, what's the name of it?
1: There's Nothing in This World for Me.
0: Okay, and when you write the song, Bowman?
1: 1934.
0: And you wrote that song. Well, let's see if we can play it.
1: That's for sure.
0: Is that all right, Mr. Richard?
2: Let's go.
0: How does it go, Bowman? Get it, start off.

0: that sounds pretty fair, Bowman. Mm-hmm. Good. You can still croak, man, I can tell you that, man. Really.
1: That was Nothing in This Wide World for Me by Howard Armstrong off of Louie Bluey. Before that, you heard Johnny Cash Hurt Type Beat by Dean Blunt off of Smile Please. Before that, you heard We Fell in Love in October by Maiwa. Before that, you heard Peppermint by Samba Jean Baptiste and Bung off of Plus Three. Before that, you heard Regulate by Sydney J, which is her newest single. Before that, you heard Springtime Lullaby by Ganessa James off of Believer. Before that was Two for the Show by Trey Burt off of Traffic Fiction. And to start off that set, you heard Apple Tree by Earth to Tiffany, which is her newest single. Next up, Power by Anastasia.

That was Crooked the Road by Monrovia. Before that, you heard Blackout by Karumu. Before that was Leaving on a Jet Plane by Lake Street Drive and Tiny Habits. Before that, you heard One More Cowboy by Jensen McRae, which is her newest single. And before that, you heard Full Circle by Leonie Biney. And to start off that set, you heard Power Live at Glass House by Anastasia. I have 3 more songs for you today. You're gonna hear Precious Bryant with Morning Train off of The Truth, then Never Yours by Tracy Chapman, and to finish us off on our last Sunday together this spring, Hit or Miss, live by Odetta. 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This is Unknown Parts. I'm Naima. Have a beautiful Sunday. I love you.

oversight available on the high cliff's crag, as the wind must have blown a page free. I am the clairvoyance, which can truly at times be hard on a body, letting the web loose, shook with wild breeze on the thought pattern, and a focus on no repeating words. Though the wood grain leans at itself and yields these samey results, leather, felt, and denim jeans against the red sunset. Focusing on the cupping of hand in hand and the precise fit, adjusting from fountain to fountain as the world turns and the gurgling stream slips sideways. Fog bank restaurant as usual, and bread bowl in 1990s on the creaky thick pier. Swaths of music memories knitted strand by strand, strung from green pine boughs, ripped stronger by the wind as a tree gem above sunken footmarks of the sand and shadowed bowls, windswept dunes towards your face of dark coffee, then the book almost finished and folded up into that fort in the brain now. A petite, delicious hot coffee and another, then Buffy Jack of Pismo and scooting south on high black wheel, turning towards Lorraine's State Street.

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0: Well, it went pretty much like this.

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Good afternoon. This may or may not be Robin Hitchcock, but one thing's always for sure, whether your day is upside down or the right way up, whether you're falling out of a window or just being pushed, whether someone is sleeping underneath you or someone is actually rolling you downstairs, this is WNYU-FM New Afternoon Show featuring music and various people introducing it.

Hello, hello. What's up, people? It is 4:03 p.m. and it is Sunday, which means that you are listening to From the Archives on WNYU.org. I was going to practice my prom DJ set, but we only have one CDJ in here. But I don't think that this is like a session or anything, so I think it's chill. I'm seeing people coming in and out. Anyways, in the meantime, I'm gonna just play some music, I guess. 1985 Billboard Top 100 songs someone was looking at. Surely they were preparing their 80s prom playlist. I don't know where Amelie is. It's whatever today, guys. Todd Rundgren.

0: What's up, guys? I'm back. I haven't been logging my playlist. Oh, I just let it play. That was supposed to be our playlist for next week. Or it was supposed to be for this week, and then I ended up not doing it. And then I ended up putting it on anyways. It was Photo Booth by Death Cab for Cutie. Before that was Lounge Closing Time by Modest Mouse. Before that was My Baby Says by MJ Lenderman. Before that was Impossible Germany Live by Wilco. Before that was The Golden Age by Beck. Before that was Fire-Eyed Boy by Broken Social Scene. Before that was Master by Alex G. And starting everything off was Can't Let Go by Lucinda Williams. Levi, do you want me to... Are you going to plug in your laptop?
1: No.
0: Okay.
1: I'm just going to plug up the computer. Wait. Dead
0: Whoops.
1: Air.
0: Not dead air, not dead air, not dead air. I'm talking.
2: Your turn.
1: God bless, bro.
0: It was dead air earlier. My like, playlist, I forgot.
1: Hello, guys. We just did a massive switcheroo. My name's Levi. I'm going to be cutting this short, if I'm being honest. I'm going to be cutting this set a little bit short today because we have a WNYU prom to get to, Joe and I. It's an 80s themed WNYU prom.
0: 80s starstruck? Oh, what?
1: Oh yeah, the theme is 80s starstruck.
0: 80s, yeah. What does that even mean? 80s starstruck?
1: I have no idea.
0: I'm wearing whatever.
1: I'm wearing polka dot. I'm wearing a polka dot dress.
0: Style me.
1: You let Huzz style you? I didn't even tell my Huzz about this.
0: Because it was, like, to a point where I was like, okay, like, yeah. Like, we've been, like, together long enough. Together.
1: He should come to prom with you.
0: Yeah, exactly. Like, that's how it's been going. We've been seeing each other, like, every weekend.
1: Mm-hmm.
0: Like, multiple days every weekend and then also throughout the week.
1: Like, so you are 80s starstruck.
0: It feels like it.
1: Except hopefully you're not a gay man in the 80s, actually.
0: Yep.
1: Because
0: no
1: that was rough. Yeah. All right, I guess we should get into it.
0: I suppose.
1: This first song is called The Wind and the Dove by Bill Callahan, and I'm going to be playing folk and alt country for the next hour and a half, give or take, hour to hour and a half, because I got to get to prom, you guys. I'm so sorry. But let's enjoy this while it lasts.

somewhere between the wind and the dove lies all I sought in you. And when the wind just dies, when the wind just dies, and the dove won't rise from your windowsill, well, I cannot tell you which way it would

somewhere between the wind and the dove lies all I lost in you. And when the wind just dies, when the wind just dies, and the dove won't rise from your windowsill, well, I cannot tell you which way it would be if it was.

a new version of the song that they just did, because that album's pretty old, relatively. I think it came out in 2019. So before Shoulders by Big Thief, you heard I Want to Feel Pretty, a brand new Greg Mendez song off of his upcoming to-be-released album called No Evil. Before that, you heard Evergreen in Your Mind by Junie Habel. And then, as a single, I believe. And then at the top of that set, you heard The Wind and the Dove by Bill Callahan. Thanks so much for listening to WNYU 89.1 FM in New York. This is It's a Queer Country, and I'm your host, Levi Langley, playing alt country, queer country, and indie folk stuff every Sunday from 5 to 7 p.m. Although I think I only have a few Sundays left until we go on summer break. I may keep going during the rest of the summer, but it's to be determined. Oh, thank God. There's a hardcore band in the studio, and so you might hear some sound bleed come through. But nonetheless, let's keep it going. This next song is Hold On Magnolia by Songs Ohio and Jason Molina, of course.

You just heard Follow You by Arthur Russell. Before that, you heard Gentle Love by Greg Mendes. Off that same album I played a little bit earlier, No Evil. Before that, you heard Come Back from San Francisco by The Magnetic Fields. Before that, you heard Are You Mine by Kim Deal. Kim Deal solo. Off her 2024 solo album, Nobody Loves You More. Before that, you and I both heard No Face by Haley Hendricks, a beautiful, perfect album, I Need to Start a Garden. And before that, you heard Bones by Frog. And at the top of that set, you heard Are You Leaving for the Country by Karen Dalton, of her 69, I believe. It's either 69 or 70, In My Own Time. This could be an easy search up on my part. Oh, and it's 1970 is when that album came out. All right. Beautiful. Let's keep it going. Again, if you weren't here for the very beginning of my set, I talked about how I'm going to have to leave early because it's WNYU prom tonight. We're having an 80s themed. Well, the theme is 80s starstruck. So we're all kind of ditching the radio station early today and going to prom. Beautiful 6 p.m. prom on a Sunday night during finals week. It's pretty good stuff we're all getting ourselves into. So I'm going to head out in like 20, 30 minutes. But for now, this next song is Cut My Hair by Big Thief off of the album Two Hands.

You just heard Roberta Flack covering the Leonard Cohen song, Hey, That's No Way to Say Goodbye. Before that, you heard Danny by Hello Shark. Prior to that, you heard Clean by Free Range. And that is actually off of a more recent album, Lost and Found, released about this time last year. Before that, you heard Nighttime Vines by Dual Troop. And at the top of that set, you heard Since You Went Away by Dear Nora off of We'll Have a Time. I'm kind of playing, getting into a little bit of twee, a little bit of pop. Or I was for a brief second. This next song is Not Me by Squirrel Flower and Hooray for the Riff Raff. And then I'll play Maria Don't by Sharkpins afterwards. And who's to say what will come after that? I might decide that it's time for me to go to prom. And I might just get out of here early. So if this is the last you hear from me, thanks so much for listening to a shorter episode, not an episode, what should I even say? A shorter session, I suppose, of It's a Queer Country this week. I'm Levi. I am here every Sunday from 5 to 7 p.m., except this Sunday, where I'm getting out of here a little bit early for WNYU prom. I'll see you next week. Thanks so much for listening. Again, this next song is Not Me by Squirrel Flower and Ray for the Riff Raff. Then after that, Maria Don't. If we have time, I'll play Pretty Eyes by the Silver Jews. And then whatever the radio gods want to play after that. Thanks for listening.

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This is Behind the Booth. Yay!

What's up, everybody? Hello! You're listening to Behind the Booth. I am your host, Ellie. We are currently missing my co-host, Mira, for the second week because she is off still doing her theater thing. But yeah, you just heard Robbers live from the O2 London 16/12/16. Before that was If I Believe You live from the O2 London 16/12/16. And to start us off, you heard Chocolate live from the O2 London 16/12/16. And all of those are from the album DH00278 live from the O2 London 16/12/16. And those are all by the 1975. You know, a classic. But yeah, now it is time for a PSA. The International Refugee Assistance Project, IRAP, organizes law students and lawyers to develop and enforce a set of legal and human rights for refugees and displaced persons, mobilizing direct legal aid and systemic policy advocacy. The IRAP

You just heard Ho Hey live from Wrigley Field. Before that was Sleep on the Floor live from Wrigley Field. And before that was Dead Sea live from Wrigley Field, all by the Lumineers from the album Live from Wrigley Field. You know, just had to play some classics. Before that, you heard Wide Open Spaces live 2003. Before that was Cowboy Take Me Away live 2003. And then before that was Traveling Soldier live 2003. All by the Chicks from the album Top of the World Tour Live. And now we're going to continue on with Rat Boys.

0: 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Does everyone feel good? 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